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7: Cloudy conditions today, tops of 13 in Katoomba. Morning, I'm Jai Morse with the latest. A police employee has been charged with a string of domestic violence-related offences. The 44-year-old woman was taken to Windsor Police Station on Friday and charged with 7 offences. She's been refused bail, with her employment status now under review. Meantime, authorities are calling on information into the disappearance of a teenage girl in Windsor. Summer Vernon was last seen in South Windsor on Friday morning, with her family describing the disappearance as out of character. The 17-year-old is known to use the train network and frequent Box Hill, Cherry Brook and South Windsor. Petrol prices across Australia are returning to levels not seen since before the war in the Middle East began. New data showing the average price of unleaded in Sydney and Melbourne are below $1.56. Peter Currie from the NRMA's told the ABC motorists can save significantly by checking prices before filling up.
8: And the national average for diesel is in the low 180s as well. So both of those prices, particularly the unleaded, are certainly holding up, given, of course, the fact that the government did cut the excise.
7: In Penrith, diesel's currently sitting around $1.80 per litre and $1.60 for unleaded. And police have released new footage of a violent home invasion in Western Sydney. The group broke into a home in Greenacre on June 6, allegedly carrying machetes and demanding cash. A 29-year-old man suffered injuries and was taken to hospital, where he remains in a stable condition. In sport, another defeat for the Panthers, losing 26-12 to the Cowboys in Townsville. Co-captain Nathan Cleary explains what he thinks the team needs going forward.
9: I think, yeah, just a bit of a hard edge mentality probably. Probably lack that across the board, and yeah, you just can't do that in the NRL, and particularly against a strong side like the Cowboys are.
7: And Ben Stokes has announced his retirement from international cricket. The England captain confirming his 15-year-long career will come to an end after the third test against New Zealand.
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Many times that I could've went psycho. 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That there's gotta be more to this life, yo. Ain't no telling which way that I might go. 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
3: Partly cloudy today, tops of 17 in St Mary's. Hey there, I'm Jai Moss with the latest. A man who was struck by two cars in Sydney's northwest has died in hospital. Emergency services were called to the incident in Quakers Hill back in May. The 56-year-old has since died. Meantime, a police employee has been arrested in Sydney's West, accused of multiple DV offences. Officers apprehended the 44-year-old woman on Friday, charging her with seven offences at Windsor Police Station. New South Wales Police say they're now reviewing her employment status. Thousands of families in New South Wales will soon be able to access more free ADHD assessments through their local GP. The state government's investing $11.7 million to expand ADHD care. Minister for Health Ryan Park says it's about making healthcare more affordable.
4: We're making access to ADHD diagnosis and treatment even easier as part of the budget by taking the cost out of the equation and delivering free GP assessments.
3: Australia's property market continues to lose momentum, with weekend auction clearance rates in Melbourne and Sydney dropping to their lowest levels since the pandemic. The Cotality figures show Brisbane struggling the most. However, Adelaide's bucked the trend, recording its best figures in 5 weeks. The median house price in Penrith is currently sitting at around $1.1 million. And some extra colour around Penrith thanks to a new creative program. The focus is on turning construction sites into public art galleries, supporting local artists in the process. For more information, head to the Penrith City Council website. Checking sport, Blues coach Laurie Daly has swung the axe, making a raft of changes in a bid to shift his squad's fortunes and win the decider in Queensland. Brian To'o's not featuring and has been replaced with debutant Jack Bostock. Daly telling the media this morning he's happy with the decision.
5: Yeah, really excited about the squad. Good balance, got plenty of strike, got plenty of hunger, and we're just going to be able to put that all together on Wednesday week.
3: And just quickly, the Socceroos are in Oakland as preparations for their round 32 match against Egypt continue.
6: Want that big deal feeling? 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
0: This is Kato.

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3: Partly cloudy today with tops of 17 in Penrith. Hey there, I'm Jai Moss with the latest. Thousands of families in New South Wales will soon be able to access more free ADHD assessments through their local GP. The state government's investing $11.7 million to expand ADHD care. Minister for Health Ryan Park says it's about making healthcare more affordable.
4: We're making access to ADHD diagnosis and treatment even easier as part of the budget by taking the cost out of the equation and delivering free GP assessments.
3: More than 110 kilos of cocaine has been intercepted by federal police, hidden in containers of frozen berries. The haul was intercepted in Port Botany, allegedly arriving from South America. Police estimate the street value of the drugs to be around $36 million. Auction markets continue to cool across the major capitals, with Melbourne and Sydney recording their weakest clearance rates since COVID. The Cotality data shows Brisbane was the weekend's overall weakest performer, with a clearance rate below 40. However, Adelaide was the pick of the bunch, with almost 69% of homes sold. The median house price in Penrith is currently $1.1 million. And a man is missing in Sydney's west, last seen leaving a medical facility in Kingswood. Douglas Park was last seen leaving the facility at 1:50 on Friday afternoon, with both police and his family holding concerns for his welfare. The 31-year-old was last seen wearing a black beanie and black hoodie. Anyone with information is being urged to contact police. In sport, Blues coach Laurie Daly admits the phone call informing Brian To'o he'd been dropped from the squad was a tough one. Daly says it's always difficult having to break the news to players.
5: In particular, the ones that have been there for a long period of time. 17 straight Origin games, and he's a Brad Fittler medal winner. And again, you know, he brings a lot to the footy team, but we just feel like he's just down on confidence a touch.
3: And the Hawks have clinched the victory against GWS despite the Giants giving them a tough fight. It was down to the wire during the clash on Friday, Hawthorn managing to secure the 96-82 win.
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10: Cloudy conditions today, tops of 13 in Katoomba. Afternoon, I'm Jai Moss with the latest. A man who was struck by two cars in Sydney's northwest has died in hospital. Emergency services were called to the incident in Quakers Hill back in May. The 56-year-old has since died. In other news, Australia's property market continues to lose momentum, with weekend auction clearance rates in Melbourne and Sydney dropping to their lowest levels since the pandemic. The Cotardi figures show Brisbane struggling the most. However, Adelaide's bucked the trend, recording its best figures in 5 weeks. The median house price in Penrith is currently $1.1 million. Petrol prices across Australia are returning to levels not seen since before the war in the Middle East. New data showing the average price of unleaded in Sydney and Melbourne are below $1.56. Peter Currie from the NRMA has told the ABC motorists can save significantly by checking prices before filling up.
11: And the national

0: local average for diesel is in the low 180s as well. So both of those prices, particularly the unleaded, are certainly holding up, given, of course, the fact that the government did cut the excise.
1: In Penrith, diesel's currently sitting at around $1.85 per litre and $1.60 for unleaded. In some extra colour around Penrith, thanks to a new creative program. The focus is on turning construction sites into public art galleries, supporting local artists in the process. For more information, head to the Penrith City Council website. Checking sport, two defeats in a row for the Panthers, losing to the Cowboys 26-12 in Townsville at the weekend. Co-captain Nathan Cleary says they weren't up to scratch.
2: Disappointing because I thought once we went down 12, that's probably our best period, which is saying a lot. Yeah, we just lacked a bit of that hard edge and direct mentality, and yeah, it hurts in the end for sure.
1: And the Socceroos are in Oakland as preparations for their round 32 match against Egypt continue. The Aussies have never won a match in the World Cup beyond the group stages, but they're in with a shot. Egypt's only two spots ahead on the global team rankings.
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0: Blackpink and Jump. Song 2 is Don Toliver, E85. Song 3, Charlie XCX, Chains of Love. Now, Song 4, we don't know that one. I'll let you know that Song 5 we do know, Central C and 21 Savage, GBP. Song 6, don't know yet. We do know it's Doja Cat, but we don't know which track. Song 4, what do you think it is?
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0: Oh, Tick, you got $200 in a Fetch Mini.
1: Thank you.
0: Now, Song 6, if you get this right, I'll give you $1,000 in a Fetch Mini. So, Ashley, what is Song 6?
1: I think it's Need to Know by Doja Cat.
0: Congratulations. Ashley, you've got it. $1,000 in a Fetch Mini. All yours.
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0: 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For the city though. Yeah. I gotta light the tower up for this. Yeah. Okay.

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0: Pacer and the Dirty Dozen. 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
1: 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Welcome back, bro. 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
10: Partly cloudy today, tops of 17 in St Mary's. Hey there, I'm Jai Moss with the latest. A police employee has been charged with a string of domestic violence-related offences. The 44-year-old woman was taken to Windsor Police Station on Friday and charged with 7 offences. She's been refused bail, with her employment status now under review. In other news, Cap City's auction rates have been dealt another blow. New totality figures show fewer than half of homes taken to auction last week found a buyer, with Sydney recording its weakest clearance rate since 2020. Melbourne's result was not much better, also recording its lowest rate in almost 5 years, while Brisbane fell below 40%. The median house price in Penrith is currently $1.1 million. Thousands of Aussies are expected to gather at the Sydney Opera House next month to honour the life of former Australian of the Year Richard Scollier. The melanoma researcher will be remembered at a state memorial service on July 13. Free tickets are available from today. An update on the closure of the Great Western Highway at Victoria Pass, with a contractor for the new crossing now announced. Seymour White will deliver the new crossing connecting the Blue Mountains and Central West. Construction set to begin as early as next month. And police have released new footage of a violent home invasion in Western Sydney. Officers allege the group broke into a home armed with machetes before demanding money. A 29-year-old man suffered injuries and was taken to hospital, where he remains in a stable condition. In sport, Blues coach Laurie Daly has swung the axe, making a raft of changes in a bid to shift his squad's fortunes and win the decider in Queensland. Daly telling the media this morning he's happy with the decision.
11: Yeah, really excited about the squad. Good balance, got plenty of strike, got plenty of hunger. We're just going to be able to put that all together on Wednesday week.
10: And Ben Stokes has announced his retirement from international cricket. The England captain confirming his 15-year-long career will come to an end after the third test against New Zealand.
12: Want to feel like a big deal? You will during Prime Day. Shop epic deals on kitchen, electronics, home and more this Prime Day, July 7 to 13. And feel like a big deal.
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14: Hi, I'm Phoebe Humphrey. Legislation is being introduced to Parliament this afternoon to bolster Australia's under-16 social media ban. It includes

0: Increasing fines for social media companies to $99 million and giving the eSafety Commissioner more powers. Communications Minister Annika Wells says social media companies want the laws to fail.
1: It is big tech using classic big tech tactics, doing the bare minimum and thinking that they are above domestic law. My message to big tech is this: every effort you make to frustrate these laws will be met with our efforts to make these laws work.
0: Australia and Vanuatu have signed an agreement to strengthen strategic and security ties. The Nakamal Agreement ensures Vanuatu cannot be used for any foreign military base or infrastructure. Vanuatu's Prime Minister Jotham Napat says this is a relationship built on trust and respect.
2: Australia and Vanuatu are close neighbours, trusted partners and enduring friends. Today's meeting reaffirms our shared commitment.
0: A regional airport in New South Wales has reopened after an alleged bomb threat. The Dubbo Airport was evacuated earlier this morning with all flights halted for several hours after a threatening call. An investigation is underway. And Telstra is planning to phase out a key communication lifeline for remote Aussies. The decades-old CAN radio network will be replaced with a satellite system by November next year, with the telco claiming it's become too outdated to maintain. In sport, the Sydney Swans have confirmed Joel Armody will be out for the rest of the AFL home and away season. Scans have confirmed he suffered a partial tear of his Achilles tendon, which will keep him sidelined for 10 weeks. Switching codes, the Blues have made five changes as they prepare to face the Maroons at Suncorp Stadium in the Origin decider next week. Brian To'o and Katoni Staggs among those dropped. And the Socceroos are in Oakland as preparations continue for their World Cup round of 32 match against Egypt on Saturday. That's the latest news and sport.
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5: Afternoon, guys. Hope you had an amazing weekend. Hope you've had an amazing start to your working week. Let's get you through to Quitting Time and beyond. Loading you up with a stack of hot new music and, of course, your favourite flashbacks as well. Let's get into three hot new drops now. We're at number three, Chris Brown and Leon Thomas Fallen. Of course, Chris Brown has started touring with Usher. The scenes from the arenas are looking amazing. In at number two, a UK artist known, Risk It All, the name of the track. And right now, Steve Lacy is back, teaming up with SZA. Is It Cool is the name of the track. Let's check it out now, see if it's not your new favourite jam. So remember where you heard it first, right here on K-Dot.

0: You are on Kata.
1: Yeah. For the city though. Yeah. 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Yeah. 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

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Way out of dip out of six, run out of six, just like it did. Why was TPS at my crib until you boy slid? It is what it is. Check signing is my kink, pushing out ink. 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I would probably need a YouTube search just for me to do.

I'm hot and cold. 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Why was TPS at my crib until your boy slid? It is what it is. Check signing is my.

The dream continues for our Socceroos. They take on Egypt now on the early hours of Saturday morning. We're all keeping our fingers crossed. What a great run they've had. Right now, she's coming to town in November. Here is Olivia Dean. And coming up after four, I'm going to give somebody a chance to win a couple of passes to go see Bryson Tiller and Magic Jordan in concert. I'll tell you more about that shortly. But if you haven't already

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7: On the M4 tunnel in Concord, we have a breakdown on the westbound off ramp to Concord Road, Nelson's Point, a breakdown on Warringah Freeway northbound at Lavender Street. Over to South Penrith, we have a truck breakdown and oil spill on the Northern Road northbound past the M4, and North Ryde, a breakdown on Epping Road westbound at Pittwater Road. The M5 has delays building westbound from Moorbank to Cashoola. It's a 22-minute run from the main tunnel into Preston's. 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Bob Jane T-Mart's, they'll look after you. I'm Lisa Kowalski. That's the latest traffic on KEDR.
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2: 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This is Kater.

keep you moving throughout your afternoon. KSRA with you here on KDAR. Coming up after 5, we're going to have a full breakdown of what happened at the BET Awards. It happened in the last 24 hours. Let me just tell you, Drewski is hilarious. If you loved his persona of the grifting, crazy evangelical pastor, you are going to love him hosting the BET Awards. And who knew he can actually sing? We've got a list of the big winners, etc., coming up after 5. The other big performances over the weekend had to be Usher and Chris Brown. They are on tour. Northwest, she is 13.

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6: In Bexley, a crash has delays in both directions on Forest Road, just near Croydon Road. Milton's Point with a breakdown on the Warringah Freeway northbound at Lavender Street. South Penrith, a truck breakdown and oil spill on the Northern Road northbound past the M4. And in North Ryde, a breakdown on Epping Road westbound at Pittwater Road. Roselands seeing delays in both directions this afternoon along Canterbury Road. And the M5 has delays building westbound from Moorbank into Cashoola. It's a 25-minute run from the main tunnel into Preston's. Harvey Norman, open till 9 tonight.

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I'm Lisa Kowalski. That's the latest traffic on KDAT.

Homegrown superstars Fisher Tones and I with Favour on K to K Sarai here. Now we're getting into one of the most popular tracks off Drake's Iceman. Of course, the three albums he dropped have been hugely successful, running up huge numbers, consuming a heap of spots on the Billboard 100 and taking over the number one spot on the Billboard 200 for up to 4 weeks. The standout track was, of course, this one, Janice, Shut the F Up. And as an apology to many Janices around the world who have copped it ever since this track became the front runner, OVO and Drake have put on a series of Janice-exclusive parties in Toronto, New York, Miami, Los Angeles, even Houston, as an apology to Janices around the world, in which they could score a heap of money as well. Some women walked away with $5,000, some with $2,500. So shout out to Drake and shout out to all the Janices out there. He says he's sorry. A million.

ice and chill. Damn. They tryna cover it up like a quilt. Rari go skirt on a boy like a kilt. Kept it 100 on paper like Will. Tricking it off on a paying a bill. That's just how I do the sauce and the spill.

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10: In Shuler, a truck breakdown on Beach Road southbound just past Pine Road this afternoon. In Bexley, a crash seeing delays in both directions along Forest Road just near Croydon Road. Hunters Hill, we have some water over the road on Burns Bay Road just as you approach Church Street. In Roseland, seeing delays in both directions on Canterbury Road. The M5 has delays building westbound from Reesby to Cashula. It's a 26-minute run from the main tunnel into Preston's. And in Cecil Hills, new on and off ramps are open for direct access between the M7 and M12 motorway to Western Sydney Airport. 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I'm Lisa Kowalski. That's the latest traffic on Kater.
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12: Hello, I'm Monique Crichton. There are still too many kids on social media. That's according to the federal government, which is set to double the fines for tech companies who are not doing enough to comply with Australia's under-16 social media ban. Prime Minister Anthony Albanese introducing legislation to give the eSafety Commissioner more powers as well.
13: The reason why we want this legislation carried as soon as possible is so that we can take further action as soon as possible and we won't blink. On this, we have shown that we are determined.
12: Support for One Nation has slipped, according to a survey conducted for The Australian. Its primary vote is down 2 points to 29%, while Labor's recovered 3 points to sit on 33%. The coalition has now fallen to an historic low of 17%. Time's running out to fill up the tank before the fuel excise discount is reduced. The current 32 cent a litre saving will be halved from Wednesday. But Peter Currie from the NRMA says not all servos will pass that on overnight.
14: You know, you may not notice it immediately and it may not be in full, but expect prices to start to go up later this week.
12: And Robbie Williams might be coming down under later this year, but there's another big gig on the horizon. He's joined Madonna on the list of performers for the FIFA

0: The World Cup halftime show on July 19 in New Jersey, no doubt hoping England will be in the decider. In sport, while the Socceroos are focused on the World Cup, they've announced a couple of big games in Queensland later this year. The Aussies will play Brazil in Townsville on September 25, ahead of a match in Brisbane 4 days later. For now, they've got Egypt looming in Dallas on Saturday morning our time. And Wimbledon kicks off tonight with three Aussies in opening round action. Alexander Vukic is the first cab off the rank, followed by Adam Walton and Daria Katsikina. That's the latest in news and sport.
1: 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This

0: Sarah Maggio-Jordan are coming to town. It's all thanks to livenation.com.au. The Neo Trap Soul Tour is hitting our shores. Perth, the 19th of Jan. Melbourne, the 21st. Sydney, the 23rd. Brizzy, the 25th. And cater.com.au is where you need to have registered. If you'd like to score tickets right about now, I'm going to try and get Jaden from Oran Park on the line. Fingers crossed he answers. All you basically have to do is pick up your phone to win. So let's give him a call. Oh no! Come on, Jaden.
1: 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Please try again later. Goodbye.
0: No. Well, that just means there's going to be another chance for you guys to score tomorrow. So if I were you, I'd head to cater.com.au right about now and register to win, as I said, tickets to Bryson Tiller and Maggio-Jordan.

Chris Breezy on Cater, obvious the name of the track. That is, of course, off the Brown album. He's on tour with Usher at the moment. It has begun, the Chris Brown Usher tour. It looks like Mario and Eric Bellinger got up with them on the first night. I predict there is going to be a stack of celebrities joining these two absolute icons on stage as they complete their 33-date tour in North America. And, of course, we don't know to keep our fingers crossed that they bring it home our way. The other news on Chris Brown, he has dropped some new music in the last few days, another 10 tracks, including features with Ty Dolla $ign and Tyga. And it looks like he has pimped out the black Lambo that Bryson Tiller gifted him. It is no longer black. It looks incredible. You can check it out on the gram. Right now, let's check out Josh Fowler's reworking of Madonna's Like a Prayer. This is Kato. Keep it locked.

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9: On the M5 in Kingsgrove, an earlier overhyped vehicle still has heavy delays remaining as you approach the tunnel this afternoon. Cashoola, a truck has broken down on Beach Road, southbound just past Pine Road. Into Bexley, an earlier crash, still seeing delays in both directions on Forest Road near Croydon Road. And Hunters Hill, watch out for water of the road on Burns Bay Road approaching Church Street. Roseland still has delays both ways on Canterbury Road. And Chalora also slowing southbound on Rookwood Road at Brunca Road. Parramatta Road, plenty of congestion in both directions between Homebush and Clyde. 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I'm Lisa Kowalski. That's the latest traffic on Cater.
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Coming up at 5 o'clock, Case Around the Dirty Dozen kicking in for your drive home. And we have got some new drops on the show from Coyle Ray, her brand new. I've also got new music from Remy Ma to get on for you. Everything is super new. Right now, we're going to get into ASAP Rocky. Now, this is back when everybody was friends. This is ASAP featuring Drake, 2 Chainz, and Kendrick. It is the clean edit, which, in my opinion, kind of wrecks the song. But anyway, you know how it goes, so you can sing along if you want to. The news on ASAP is his Don't Be Dumb tour has started. He was in LA and brought out Tyler, the Creator, and Danny Elfman, who worked on his album Don't Be Dumb. And, of course, Rihanna was there and got a shout-out, so everything is fine in that camp. But here they are with Effing Problems. This is a classic. This is Cater.

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5: We have a truck breakdown on Beach Road, southbound, just past Pine Road. M4, travel time from the tunnel exit to Eastern Creek, 25 minutes. Over to Hunters Hill, watch out for some water over the road on Burns Bay Road, approaching Church Street. In Roselands, we're seeing delays in both directions along Canterbury Road. Chullora, also a little slow southbound on Rookwood Road at Brunker Road. And Parramatta Road, plenty of congestion in both directions between Homebush and Clyde. On the M5, Kingsgrove to Preston's, a 27-minute run. 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I'm Lisa Kowalski. That's the latest traffic on Kader.
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Heading our way in October with Don Tolliver. The Big Ass World Tour is heading down under. Posty there, of course, right now. Let's get into homegrown superstar Young and Lips. This is Miss Independent. We're going to sound off the 12 hottest in hip-hop and R&B next, just in time for your drive homes. Don't go anywhere. Keep it locked right here on KDA.

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9: On the M7 in Eastern Creek, a trunk has broken down with heavy delays southbound at the M4. Rosella van breakdown eastbound on Victoria Road just past Roberts Street and Huntley's Point emergency roadworks along Victoria Road as you approach the Gladesville Bridge. On the M4, travel time from the tunnel exit to Eastern Creek, 25 minutes. Parramatta Road also plenty of congestion both ways between Homebush and Ryde. And on the M5, it's a 26-minute run from the main tunnel into Preston. There's so much to do at Sydney Zoo. 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I'm Lisa Kowalski. That's the latest traffic on Cater.
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11: Hello, I'm Monique Crichton. The federal government has signed a landmark agreement with Vanuatu. Prime Minister Anthony Albanese revealing both countries have agreed to protect collective and individual sovereignty, which includes Vanuatu not being used as any foreign military base.
12: Our agreement reflects and confirms Australia's role as Vanuatu's largest and most comprehensive economic, security and development partner, a responsibility that we take seriously.
11: The cost is being kept under wraps until the mid-year budget review. The Liberal Party is failing to get much traction under new leader Angus Taylor, the party's primary vote slumping to an historic low of 17%, Labor's support rising to 33%, now back above One Nation on 29. Small business groups are stepping up their fight

0: against proposed tax changes. They warn up to 400,000 owners and operators could be hit by planned reforms to trust distribution. Industry leaders say it would drive up costs and hurt livelihoods, while also adding pressure during the cost of living crunch. Grocery suppliers have named and shamed Coles and Woolies as the worst major supermarket chains to deal with. Aldi came out on top, with suppliers calling them fair and respectful, with IGA operator Metcash coming in second. And there's talk Stevie Nicks could perform at a big celebrity wedding, while another name linked to the Travis Kelce-Taylor Swift nuptials is Ed Sheeran. In sport, a hit for the high-flying Swans, with Joel Amati ruled out for the rest of the home and away season due to a partially torn Achilles. Blues coach Laurie Daly says he'll be looking to silence the haters in next week's NRL State of Origin decider. He's made 7 changes for the Brisbane game, determined to secure the Shield.
1: If anyone thinks I'm not going to be as prepared as I've ever been to coach a footy side in this game, they'll be shocked or shouldn't be surprised.
0: That's the latest in news and sport.
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14: We got a lot more music and a lot less talk for you than just about anywhere else. Sounding off the 12 hottest in hip-hop and R&B, a stack of throwbacks thanks to our incredible DJs on the ones and twos, which are going to include DJ Nike, DJ Helena Ellis, and DJ Slim tonight. We've got new drops on the show coming through from Coil Array, another new drop from Remy Ma to get on for you, and as I said, everything is super new, so you're guaranteed to find your new favourite jam. So let's get DJ Nike on the throwback tip now. This is Kay Sarah and the Dirty Dozen right here on Kader.
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3: In Warrington, a multi-car crash on the Great Western Highway near First Avenue, seeing delays in both directions. On the M7 in Eastern Creek, a truck has broken down, which has heavy delays southbound at the M4. Rosella, van breakdown eastbound on Victoria Road, just past Roberts Street. Huntley's Point, we have emergency roadworks on Victoria Road as you approach the Glazeville Bridge. And on the M4, travel time from the tunnel exit to Eastern Creek is 25 minutes. 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I'm Lisa Kowalski. That's the latest traffic on Kater.
4: Kesara and the

time for your drive home. Case around the Dirty Dozen here on Kater. Kick the countdown off with Lucky Day, the beautiful Grammy Award winning Lucky Day, Nowhere Fast. That's his new one. In and at number 11, just sending there. From the a double

0: itself freshman class of 2026 alumni, Belly Gang Cushington, teaming up with 21 Savage for What the F Going. All right, news, rumor, gossip, bit of news on Kanye. Celebrating his 49th birthday with 20 of his closest friends at Versailles in France. Bianca was there, of course, posting a lovely message that he is her ride or die. A lot of people making mention of the fact it cost around $400,000, they speculate. Which means, of course, Kanye is nowhere close to being broke, particularly given he made $33 million on just two shows in April in L.A. He's just done Tampa. He's heading to San Antonio, where people are, you know, some parts of the community are unhappy about it, but by and large, these concerts are absolutely selling out. Now, side note from Kanye, Northwest is also in France, causing a bit of a stir. Of course, she is 13 years of age. So a lot of people wanting to have their photos taken with her, etc. And Skepta has come to her defense. He is quite ropeable at the way some men are behaving towards Northwest, given she is only 13. He says a blind man could see she wanted a handshake. Come on. He said, my fans know I try to stay out of people's business, but damn, the way grown men, complete strangers, try to use North makes me sick. Then somebody replied saying she skipped being a teenager because of her piercings. So she's only a child by age, not by looks. So then he clapped back. Wow, protect your kids, people. Protect your kids. Sickening. Schools teach French, German, and English when really the language most people need to effing learn is body language. Yeah, Northwest did look a little uncomfortable. All right, in other news, ASAP Rocky, his Don't Be Dumb tour is in LA. He brought out Tyler, the Creator, on stage. And, of course, Rihanna was there, got a big shout out. Speaking of tours, Usher and Chris Brown have started their tour as well. The first leg in Denver, they brought out Mario and Eric Bellinger. And I think that will kind of be the way that tour is going to go, with a stack of incredible artists joining them on stage, hailing from the cities that they are touring in, much like Cardi B did. We're going to have a bit of news on Cardi B coming up shortly as well. And of course, we were talking earlier about Drake and apologizing to the Janices around the world by throwing exclusive Janus parties and giving away money at the event. Because, of course, the big song off Iceman was Janet, Shut the F Up. All right, let's do some new music.
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0: All right, new music from Coyle Ray, who performed at the BET Awards. She is such a vibe. Here she is with Eladio Carrion. This is Outside. Brand new music for your ears. Remember, we heard it first. K-Sara and the Dirty Dozen right here on K-Sara.

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10: In Warrington, a multi-car crash on the Great Western Highway near First Avenue. Still seeing delays in both directions. The crash has just been cleared. At Harman, a bus breakdown on the Pacific Highway northbound at Carlotta Street. On the M7 in Eastern Creek, a truck breakdown has heavy delays southbound at the M4. Huntley's Point, watch out for emergency roadworks on Victoria Road approaching the Gladesville Bridge. And the M4 travel time from the tunnel exit to Eastern Creek, a 25-minute run. Harvey Norman, open till 9 tonight. 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Go Harvey Norman, open till 9 tonight. I'm Lisa Kowalski. That's the latest traffic on Kata.
0: Kesara and the

All right, we about to have a shake-off in this thing. 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Don't play with me, because I see y'all in. 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One.

0: Then he got out. 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And then he took the damn woman with him. 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

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Case around the Dirty Dozen. Coming in at number 7, Fredo and D Block Europe. Mezzaline, the name of that track. Fredo's new project is out. It is pretty good. All right, the BET Awards. It was an incredible night. It was hosted by Drewski, who was hilarious. He came down from the ceiling as his alter ego, as the grifting evangelical pastor. He gave it to everybody. He has really solidified himself as an incredible host for these sort of events. Some of the highlight performances, Baby Keem, Momo Boyd, that was a great performance. Cardi B did a medley of her songs, absolutely exceptional. And then, of course, the tribute to Lauryn Hill. Now, she won the Living Icon Award and was there and spoke. SZA and Doechii kicked it off with Ready or Not. Tierra Whack and Tems did a rendition of Fugila. Doja Cat performed Superstar and was joined by Nas to duet If I Ruled the World. Queen Latifah and Common closed it out with Lost Ones. She was also celebrated by her own children. Sela Marley, Zion Marley and YG Marley. Honoring his father's verse, Turn Your Lights Down Low. So what an incredible evening. I can't wait to see it all in full. Of course, that is kind of difficult because you've got to subscribe to all the channels, but you can see some of the highlights on the BET Instagram page and, of course, on YouTube. All right, now let's have a look at the big winners of the night. Album of the Year. Now, in the category was Cardi B, Tyler, the Creator, Wale, Mariah, the Scientist, Leon Thomas, J. Cole, and Bruno Mars. But the winner, after being somewhat snubbed at the Grammys, was Clips. Pusha T and Malice, let God sort them out. So massive congratulations there. Best Female R&B Pop Artist, the winner was Kehlani. Best Male R&B Pop Artist was Leon Thomas. Best Female Hip Hop Artist was Cardi B. She took it out over Coi Leray, Doechii, Doja Cat, Glorilla, Lato, Megan Thee Stallion, Monaleo, and Waikiki Nice. Best Male Hip Hop went to Kendrick. Best Collaboration, I think that's the Best Collaboration category, went to Clips, or Best Group went to Clips. Video of the Year, that went to Folded for Kehlani. So, some massive wins for Clips, massive wins for Cardi B on the night. I think they took home 3 each. And Leon Thomas, of course, taking out Best R&B. So we're going to do some Clips now. Pusha T and Malice, I'm so happy for them. It was a fantastic album. We're going to start with So Be It, and then we're going to do some Leon Thomas as well. This is a BET Awards 2026 Dirty Dozen Double. 16,000.

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0: 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In the meantime, follow KSRA on Instagram at KSRA.DirtyDozen.
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12: In our Tarman, a bus breakdown on the Pacific Highway northbound at Carlotta Road causing some minor delays. Warrington, a multi-car crash on the Great Western Highway near First Avenue has now been cleared, but we're still seeing minor delays in both directions. On the M7 and Eastern Creek, a truck breakdown has heavy delays southbound at the M4. And in Hunters Hill, watch out for water over the road southbound on Burns Bay Road approaching Church Street. The M4 travel time from the tunnel exit to Eastern Creek, 25 minutes. 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Investing carries risk. I'm Lisa Kowalski. That's the latest traffic on Kata.
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14: Hello, I'm Monique Crichton. Tech giants could soon be forced to provide documents showing they're doing all they can to enforce Australia's social media ban for under-16s. As well as doubling the potential fines, Communications Minister Annika Wells says new legislation will help to bolster the eSafety Commissioner's case in court.
15: The eSafety Commissioner asks these tech companies to provide information on a monthly basis. Being able to compel documents means she can require, like with the police investigation, maybe minutes, emails, evidence between third-party providers.
14: The Liberal Party is failing to get much traction under new leader Angus Taylor, the party's primary vote slumping to an historic low of 17%, Labor's support rising to 33%, now back above One Nation on 29. The Bureau's warning of an active week on the weather front. Forecaster Dean Naramore says much of the country's southeast will cop heavy rain and storms.
16: 10 to 30 millimetres for much of Victoria, southern South Australia, Tasmania, pretty much all of inland New South Wales, and even into southwest Queensland.
14: The death toll from twin quakes in Venezuela has topped 1,450, while at least 3,000 people have been injured. Europe continues to swelter, with Germany in the grip of extreme heat. The World Health Organization linking at least 1,300 excess deaths to high temperatures over the past week or so. And Britney Spears often makes headlines, but now it's her sons, Sean Preston and Jaden James, walking the runway at Paris Fashion Week. In sport, Queensland coach Billy Slater's backed Pat Carrigan to be fit for

0: Next week's NRL State of Origin showdown. The Broncos star has been recalled for the decider despite not having played a game in over a month following ankle surgery.
1: Anyone that's been involved with him knows what sort of professional he is, and he'll be right to play.
0: Queensland's booked in a couple of dates with the Socceroos after their World Cup tournament is well and truly over. Townsville and Brisbane hosting matches between Australia and Brazil in late September. That's the latest in news and sport.
2: This is KCRA and the Dirty Dozen. Only.

secret indictment just then and there. Now, the big news is Bryson Tiller and Magid Jordan are coming out to tour in January, kicking off in Perth on the 19th and rounding up in Brizzy on the 25th. LiveNation.com.au is where you need to head if you want more details. If you want to win tickets, though, I'd head to kater.com.au. I have got a stack to give away. I'll be giving them away around 4 o'clock tomorrow afternoon. So make sure if you have registered, you keep your phone on. Right about now, though, the incredible queen herself, DJ One in a Million, has done for me an incredible Trap Soul mix, the Neo Trap Soul Tour. So let's get it on for you now. I've got DJ Nike on the hip-hop tip coming up as well, and a brand new drop from Remy Ma is on its way as we head to the hot end of the countdown. Keep it locked right here on your favourite radio station, Kater.

0: special, but show me something. Well, I'm sorry, you're not the one for me.
1: Deep, bow, deep.
2: Married by 30 below. What would I be worried about?

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0: Your two cents ain't working for me. 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
0: This a Derby City come up. This a Derby City vertical. First 48 straight murder you.
2: For years and years we waited on this. 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
0: Louis.

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1: 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In the meantime, follow K-Sara on Instagram at K-Sara.DirtyDozen.
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4: Good morning, Ashley in Western Sydney. We know song one is Blackpink and Jump. Song two is Don Toliver, E85. Song three, Charlie XCX, Chains of Love. Now, song four, we don't know that one. I'll let you know that song five we do know, Central C and 21 Savage, GBP. Song six, don't know yet. We do know it's Doja Cat, but we don't know which track. Song four, what do you think it is?
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11: Ryan, a bus breakdown on Church Street at Wells Street is closing off the left lane. Chatswood, traffic lights are blacked out due to a power failure on the Pacific Highway at Railway Street. Artarmon, a bus breakdown on the Pacific Highway northbound at Carlotta Street. And in Warrington, an earlier multi-car crash on the Great Western Highway near First Avenue, still seeing delays in both directions. Hunters Hill, watch out for water over the road southbound on Burns Bay Road approaching Church Street. And on the M4, travel time from the tunnel exit to Eastern Creek, 24 minutes. 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I'm Lisa Kowalski. That's the latest traffic on Kata.
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7: In traffic lines are blacked out on the Pacific Highway at Railway Street due to a power failure. Maroubra traffic lights flashing yellow on Anzac Parade at Fitzgerald Avenue. In Ryde, a bus breakdown on Church Street at Wells Street closing off the left lane. Artarmon, a bus breakdown on the Pacific Highway northbound at Carlotta Street. And in Hunters Hill, watch out for water over the road southbound on Burns Bay Road approaching Church Street. The M4 travel time from tunnel exit to Eastern Creek is 25 minutes. Western Sydney Airport flight paths are coming into effect. Know what to expect? 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I'm Lisa Kowalski. That's the latest traffic on Cater.

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1: Brand new!
0: First with the new. New.
2: Well, she is an absolute icon, a beast in the booth. 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I'm talking about the incredible Remy Ma. She's back with new music. This track is called Put 'Em On. Let's check it out now. And remember where you heard this one first, right here on Kater.

0: K-Sara and the Dirty Dozen, only on Kata. Number two.
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1: I'm him. The victory lap comes in at number two for Fat Joe, Young Miami, and Jadakiss. I'm going to leave you with Skiller Baby, Chris Brown, and the incredible Bryson Tiller in the top spot. Bryson Tiller tickets to go off tomorrow. Fingers crossed. 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I'll call somebody back just after four, so make sure your phone is on. This track is called Face Card. Have yourself an amazing evening, and remember, I don't stop and I won't quit. This is Kater.
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1: I heard what you said through the grapevine. 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

grapevine. 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
1: Yo. 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Yeah. 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
1: Rich off a mixtape, got rich off a mixtape.
2: Good morning, Ashley in Western Sydney. We know song one is Blackpink and Jump. Song two is Don Toliver, E85. Song three, Charlie XCX, Chains of Love. Now, song four, we don't know that one. I'll let you know that song five we do know, Central C and 21 Savage, GBP. Song six, don't know yet. We do know it's Doja Cat, but we don't know which track. Song four, what do you think it is?
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2: Oh, Tick, you got $200 in a fetch, Minnie.
3: Thank you.
2: Now, song six, if you get this right, I'll give you $1,000 in a fetch, Minnie. So, Ashley.
3: Yes.
2: What is song six?
3: I think it's Need to Know by Doja Cat.
4: Congratulations.
2: Ashley, you've got it. $1,000 in a fetch, Minnie. All yours.
3: I'm so excited. You made my day. Thank you so much.
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0: 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Let's go.
1: B-Wise, back in the studio. Welcome back, Brace. It's been too long.
2: It's been a while.
1: Too long in between drinks.
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0: Pacerar and the Dirty Dozen, weekdays from 5, only on Gator. Let me know when you get it.

0: Rebecca Lead is coming back to Australia for the It's Always Summer Somewhere tour. 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
1: Stunt like this, cause you ain't never seen a girl stunt like this. All you need is one look. 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Self-work was up before TikTok. 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
1: Let's go.
2: It is a massive welcome back into the studio. Young Marta, what's goody?
3: Hello. How are we?
2: I'm good. And you brought Reiko in with you as well.
3: I brought my producer here.
4: How
3: my boy,
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3: My lifesaver, the man who applies auto-tune to my voice and saves every song that I sing or rap on. So let's go.
2: It's a pretty special relationship when you find a producer that you gel with in the studio.
3: Oh, yeah.
2: You speak the same language. Things happen quickly.
4: Absolutely.
3: And he's got a lot of raw vocal files of me, so he could ruin my life.
2: Oh,
3: so
2: wow.
3: There's a lot of trust.

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1: 6 foot two, eyes blue, I'm into it. 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Yeah. So why do I get drawn to you like a magnet?

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2: Yo. For the city though. Yeah. I gotta light the tower up for this. Yeah. Okay.

Right out of dip out of six, run out of six, just like it did. Why was TPS at my crib until you boy slid? It is what it is. Check signing is my kink, pushing out ink, I feel like a squid. I will probably need a YouTube search.

they came from a what? Bag with a pipe like they came from a Scottish home. Damn, wait, talking by ice must be a cell on microphone. How you go from asking for some tickets, now you trying to stop the show? Ironic, cause the ice man was a nice man, now I'm hot and cold. 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Why was TPS at my crib until you boy slid? It is what it is. Check signing is my

0: Pacer and the Dirty Dozen. 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
1: Hooligan, have Swiss goodie.
2: Yeah. Thank you, Pacer for having me. Appreciate you.
1: Now, I've got Sav on the line. Should we dial him in?
2: Yes, please, right. My man.
1: Bro,
3: happy release.
2: Sav, what's happening?
3: Always say less, man.
2: Savage the goat, man. When you talk about party, you got to mention Savage.
1: Will, is there any chance we'll see the two of you on the same stage anytime soon?
3: Yeah, 100%. Like I said, say

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Good love in the morning. Get on top, my. I pleasure you for the moment. This don't come with no warranty. You want it, but can't afford it. My world is different than yours. Your opinion of me is glory, glorifying in all these foreigns. Back to future and DeLorean. You ain't used to feeling this important. Cars imported, girls imported, insubordinate, get deported. Baby, check my inventory. Got a whole

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1: Rich off a mixtape, got rich off a mixtape.
2: Good morning, Ashley in Western Sydney. We know song one is Blackpink and Jump. Song two is Don Toliver, E85. Song three, Charlie XCX, Chains of Love. Now, song four, we don't know that one. I'll let you know that song five we do know, Central C and 21 Savage, GBP. Song six, don't know yet. We do know it's Doja Cat, but we don't know which track. Song four, what do you think it is?
3: Action Tough by Dean Turley.
2: Oh, Tink, you got $200 in a fetch, Minnie.
3: Thank you.
2: Now, song six, if you get this right, I'll give you $1,000 in a fetch, Minnie. So, Ashley.
3: Yes.
2: What is song six?
3: I think it's Need to Know by Doja Cat.
4: Congratulations.
2: Ashley, you've got it. $1,000 and a fetch, Betty. All yours.
3: Oh, I'm so excited. You made my day. Thank you so much.
0: Kata's Mystery Mixtape. 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
3: 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Me.

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1: Let's go.
2: Devorah, how are you?
3: I am very, very well.
2: Particularly young rappers, please don't get up there with thousands of your boys and scream over your track.
3: Oh.
2: That is not called a performance.
3: It comes with an experience. And it also comes with, like, I think a lot of anxiety around, like, how am I going to present this song that I may have worked on with maybe just my boys? And you kind of use them as a support, like almost like an emotional support animal.
2: Yeah.
3: If you want to put your boys on, put them on the lineup.
2: Yes.
3: You know, have them in.

0: 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Love a song and can't get enough of it?
1: Hell yeah!
0: Or maybe we're playing something you never want to hear again.
1: What is this?
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Yeah. 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But I guess I'm a letdown, but it's cool, I checked out. Oh, you wanna be friends now? Okay, let's put my fake face on and pretend now. 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That didn't even happen. I mean, why are you laughing? 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No, but at least you're happy.

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1: Yeah. For the city though. Yeah. 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Yeah. Okay.

Way out of dip out of six, run out of six, just like it did. Why was TPS at my crib until you boy slid? It is what it is. Check signing is my kink, pushing out ink, I feel like a squid. I would probably need a YouTube search just for me to do

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since Foster's. Yeah, had to switch up lanes to the right road. Many times that I could've went psycho. Psych wards, I was sitting in Kylo. Like there's gotta be more to this life, yo. Ain't no telling which way that I might go. That was 2019, now this life

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2: 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Yeah, right. Picture that with a Kodak. Or better yet, go to town.

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1: Yeah. For the city though. Yeah. I gotta light the tower up for this. Yeah. 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

let's get the party started. 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That's when I knew that your heart was scarring. 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
7: In Beacon Hill and Burst Water Main on Warringah Road westbound over in the left-hand lane at Willandra Road. Watch out for fog this morning over Sydney, over the Hume Motorway at Campbelltown and the southwest, and the M4 and M7 motorways over at Eastern Creek. The Warringah Freeway building northbound at Falcon Street. Southbound is steady to the Harbour Bridge and Tunnel. Hume Motorway building northbound from Brooks Road, and the M4 travel time eastbound from Algoa Road to Church Street, a 22-minute run. 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I'm Lisa Kowalski. That's the latest traffic on Cater.
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10: Mostly cloudy today with tops of 17 in Penrith. Morning, I'm Jai Moss with the latest. An 18-year-old man has been hospitalised after allegedly crashing his car while speeding in Sydney's southwest. Police say they spotted a station wagon travelling 102k's in a 70 zone in Wetherill Park just before 10 last night. Officers say they activated their patrol lights, but the car crashed into a building while attempting to turn off the road. The driver's been taken to Liverpool Hospital in a stable condition. Meantime, police are calling on assistance from the public to help locate a person missing from Penrith. Lance, also known as Molly, was last seen in Penrith at 9 o'clock yesterday morning. The 21-year-old lives with multiple medical conditions and is known to frequent the Penrith and North Shore areas. And it's been revealed Canberra knocked back a New South Wales request of $200 million to acquire land for a new rail line in southwest Sydney. While the state's government will have to wait until December to learn if it'll contribute to the Western Sydney Airport Metro. In sport, the Panthers' New South Wales Cup team's winning streak has come to an end with a 34-8 loss to the Dragons at the weekend. Despite the defeat, Penrith remains on top of the ladder. A different story in the women's side, securing a 16-point victory over St George in the New South Wales Women's Premiership. And Brazil has defeated Japan in the World Cup over in Houston this morning. The final score was 2-1, with a goal from the South Americans in the final minutes of stoppage time. Germany's currently facing Paraguay, and the Netherlands take on Morocco later.
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2: Good morning, Ashley in Western Sydney. We know song one is Blackpink and Jump. Song two is Don Toliver, E85. Song three, Charlie XCX, Chains of Love. Now, song four, we don't know that one. I'll let you know that song five we do know, Central C and 21 Savage, GBP. Song six, don't know yet. We do know it's Doja Cat, but we don't know which track. Song four, what do you think it is?
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3: 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Thank you so much.
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6: In Camaray, a broken down car on the Warringah Freeway northbound just past the Miller Street off-ramp. Beacon Hill, a burst water main on Warringah Road westbound in the left-hand lane at Willandra Road. We've got fog right across Sydney this morning, including over the Windsor Bridge and northwestern suburbs and the M4 and M7 motorways at Eastern Creek. Warringah Freeway southbound steady to the Harbour Bridge and Tunnel, and the M7 slowing eastbound just past Old Windsor Road. 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I'm Lisa Kowalski, that's the latest traffic on Kata.

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8: Beacon Hill, a burst water main on Warringah Road westbound, blocking the left-hand lane at Willandra Road. Bridal Sands, the car's in the clearway. It's now being towed on the Grand Parade near President Avenue. We have fog right across Sydney from the coast to the outer suburbs this morning, including over the M4 and M7 motorways at Eastern Creek. M5 congested now, city-bound from Cashoola to Moorbank. Travel time to the main tunnel, 27 minutes. And the M7 seeing delays northbound to Richmond Road in amongst some very thick fog. Want to feel like a big deal? You will during Prime Day. 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I'm Lisa Kowalski. That's the latest traffic on Cater.
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2: Cloudy conditions today, tops of 14 in Katoomba. Morning, I'm Jai Moss with the latest. A sixth person has been charged over the alleged kidnapping of a man from outside a tobacconist at Mount Pritchard earlier this year. Police arrested a 25-year-old man in Ataman yesterday. He faces a string of charges, including kidnapping for ransom, to face court today. Meantime, an 18-year-old P-plate driver has been injured after crashing into a building in Sydney's southwest. Police say they were travelling at 102 kilometres per hour in a 70 zone at Wetherill Park last night. Officers say the car crashed before they could intercept it. The driver was taken to hospital in a stable condition, while a 14-year-old passenger was not hurt. The state government is promising to clear shared e-bikes from busy footpaths with a more than $6 million funding package. Councils will be able to install dedicated parking bays, create a no-go zone, and penalise operators that leave them on the footpath. In New South Wales, police are reviewing body cam footage following a viral incident in Penrith. Footage on social media appears to show an officer shoving and swearing at a man on High Street. Officers say they're now investigating the incident. Checking sport, not a good weekend for the Panthers, with the New South Wales Cup team losing their winning streak. Penrith lost 34-8 to St George, however remain at the top of the ladder. Meanwhile, the women's side managed to secure a 24-8 victory over the Dragons, marking their second consecutive win. And our women's T20 team is getting ready to take on the West Indies in tonight's Women's World Cup semi-final at the Oval. The Aussies are firm favourites to take out the title and are in devastating form. Skipper Elise Perry going back-to-back to hit her first and second World Cup centuries.
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8: In Beacon Hill, a burst water main on Warringah Road westbound blocking the left-hand lane at Willandra Road. Parramatta a crash reported on Early Street just off Church Street. We have fog right across Sydney from the coast to the outer suburbs, so just take caution out there. Rouse Hill to Kellyville, Windsor Road looking heavy southbound through that fog, and the M7 Richmond Road to Windsor Road taking 20 minutes. 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Investing carries risk. I'm Lisa Kowalski. That's the latest traffic on Kata.
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0: Khalid is coming back to Australia for the It's Always Summer Somewhere tour. 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
5: On the M4 tunnel in Croydon, a broken down truck westbound over in the breakdown lane. We have speed drops down to 40 k's, and also on the M4 in Silverwater, a broken down car eastbound in the centre lane at Silverwater Road. Cogrell, we've got some metal debris on the Princes Highway at President Avenue, all directions affected. At Enter Park, a two car crash on Cowpasture Road northbound at Elizabeth Drive, and the M7, a 20-minute run from Richmond Road to Windsor Road. Snow time at Hunter Valley Gardens is so much fun. Build a snowman, ride the giant ice toboggan and more. On now until July 26, tickets at hvg.com.au. I'm Lisa Kowalski. That's the latest traffic on KDUB.
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8: Mostly cloudy today, tops of 17 in St Mary's. Hey there, I'm Jai Moss with the latest. An 18-year-old P-plate driver has been injured after crashing into a building in Sydney's southwest. Police say the woman was travelling at 102 kilometres per hour in a 70 zone at Wetherill Park last night. Officers say the car crashed before they could intercept it. The driver was taken to hospital in a stable condition, while a 14-year-old passenger was not hurt. In other news, a sixth person has been charged over the alleged kidnapping of a man from Mount Pritchard earlier this year. Police arrested a 25-year-old man in Ataman yesterday. He's accused of being involved in the abduction of a 53-year-old man in February. The New South Wales government is taking the owners of a historic cafe in the Blue Mountains to court. Katoomba's Paragon Cafe is accused of failing to protect the heritage-listed building, and the opening of Western Sydney Airport later this year could free up slots for a new domestic airline. It comes as international budget airline Vietjet eyes off the Australian domestic market, currently already operating international flights out of Sydney. In sport, the Panthers' New South Wales Cup team's winning streak has come to an end with a 34-8 loss to the Dragons at the weekend. Despite the defeat, Penrith remains on top of the ladder. A different story in the women's side, securing a 16-point victory over St George in the New South Wales Women's Premiership. And a 12-point win for the Giants VFL team at the weekend, GWS securing a 108-96 victory.

0: victory over the Hawks. The win's seen them overtake the Hawks, now sitting at third on the ladder.
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5: In Orchard Hills, we have a multi-vehicle crash on the Northern Road southbound at the M4 motorway. Three or four lanes have been blocked. Kaima, a crash on General Holmes Drive, citybound just before the Cooks River. On the M4 tunnel in Croydon, a truck's broken down westbound in the breakdown lane. Speeds down to 40 km. Beacon Hill, a two-car crash on Warringah Road westbound, blocking the right-hand lane at Danes Road. Also in Beacon Hill, a burst water main on Warringah Road westbound, blocking the left-hand lane at Willandra Road. Absolutely everything is on sale at Freedom. 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I'm Lisa Kowalski. That's the latest traffic on KDAR.

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1: Yeah. For the city though. Yeah. Gotta light the tower up for this. Yeah. Okay.

0: that dip out of six, run out of six, just like it did. Why was TPS at my crib until your boy slid? 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Check signing is my kink, pushing out ink. 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

0: Cater, there's money in the mixtape. 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
1: Good morning, Ashley in Western Sydney. We know song one is Blackpink and Jump. Song two is Don Toliver, E85. Song three, Charlie XCX, Chains of Love. Now, song four, we don't know that one. I'll let you know that song five we do know, Central C and 21 Savage, GBP. Song six, don't know yet. We do know it's Doja Cat, but we don't know which track. Song four, what do you think it is?
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1: Oh, Tick, you got $200 in a fetch, Minnie.
2: Thank you.
1: Now, song six, if you get this right, I'll give you $1,000 in a fetch, Minnie. So, Ashley.
2: Yes.
1: What is song six?
2: I think it's Need to Know by Doja Cat.
1: Congratulations. Ashley, you've got it. $1,000 at a fetch, Betty. All yours.
2: Oh my God, I'm so excited. You made my day. Thank you so much.
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1: In Mascot, we have a broken down car on O'Riordan Street southbound over in the right-hand lane at Qantas Drive. Granville, a bus has broken down on Woodville Road southbound at Elizabeth Street, blocking the left-hand lane. Badgerys Creek, watch out for a dirt spill on Elizabeth Drive westbound at Martin Road. Rozelle under speed on the City West Link and M4 Tunnel citybound onto the Anzac Bridge. And the M7, a 20-minute run from Richmond Road to Windsor Road. 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I'm Lisa Kowalski. That's the latest traffic on Kata.
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4: Mostly cloudy today with tops of 17 in Penrith. Morning, I'm Jai Moss with the latest. An 18-year-old woman has been hospitalised after allegedly crashing her car while speeding in Sydney's southwest. Police say they spotted a station wagon travelling 102k's in a 70 zone in Wetherill Park just before 10 o'clock last night. Officers say they activated their patrol lights, but the car crashed into a building while attempting to turn off the road. The driver's been taken to Liverpool Hospital in a stable condition. In other news, grants are on offer to Penrith residents aiming to bolster our sense of community. The funding ranges from $2,000 to $15,000 and is open for applications until the end of July. Penrith Mayor Todd Carney says the program reflects their ongoing commitment to support cultural and social outcomes for the community. And the opening of Western Sydney Airport later this year could free up slots for a new domestic airline. It comes as international budget airline Vietjet eyes off the Australian domestic market, currently already operating international flights out of Sydney. Checking sport, not a good weekend for the Panthers, with the New South Wales Cup team losing their winning streak. Penrith lost 34-8 to St George, however remain at the top of the ladder. Meanwhile, the women's side managed to secure a 24-8 victory over the Dragons, marking their second consecutive win. And New Zealand has become the first country to come from a test down to win a three-test series in England. The Kiwis won the third test at Trent Bridge by 160 runs, sending the Pom skipper Ben Stokes out on a loss as he wraps up his international career.
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since Foster's. Yeah, had to switch up lanes to the right road. Many times that I could've went psycho. Psych wards, I was sitting in Kylo. Like there's gotta be more to this life, yo. Ain't no telling which way that I might go. That was 2019, now this life is

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0: Fight the mid-morning fog with the Decatur Wave. 60 minutes of commercial-free music from 10 a.m.
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6: Partly cloudy conditions today, tops of 14 in Katoomba. Morning, I'm Jai Morse with the latest. The New South Wales government is taking the owners of a historic cafe in the Blue Mountains to court. Katoomba's Paragon Cafe is accused of failing to protect the heritage-listed building. Minister Penny Sharpe's told Nine newspapers the 110-year-old landmark needs urgent repairs to stop it from deteriorating further. In other news, an extra 1.8 million Aussies will soon be eligible for a free vaccine to prevent against pneumonia, meningitis and septicemia. The national immunisation program for the jab set to be expanded to include adults from 65 to 69, as well as First Nations people aged between 29 and 59. Associate Professor Michael Woodward from the Immunisation Coalition says it's a nasty bug.
7: There's about 3,000 hospitalizations for community-acquired pneumonia, and the most common bacterial cause of that is this germ, strep pneumoniae. And about a third of those hospitalizations occur in older people.
6: Western Sydney Airport won't be getting metro services anytime soon, with delivery of the trains delayed by 18 months. Trains for the metro line were initially set to arrive in November, but still haven't been delivered. The airport will officially open in October. And just quickly, Penrith's mayors congratulated our very own Socceroo as the team prepares for their match against Egypt. Todd Carney praised local player Patrick Beach, saying the 22-year-old from Glenmore Park is doing Penrith proud.

0: Sport, Jack Bostock says he's ready for a hostile welcome to Origin Football when he makes his debut for New South Wales in next week's Origin decider in Brisbane. The Dolphins winger isn't expecting any love from the fans or his teammates.
1: Definitely a few smart-ass comments from Dolphins fans, obviously a bit of tongue-in-cheek all involved in it. Definitely adds a little bit of more fuel to the fire when majority of my team, like you said, are Queenslanders.
0: And a 12-point win for the Giants VFL team at the weekend, GWS securing a 108-96 victory over the Hawks. The win seeing them overtake the Hawks, now sitting at third on the ladder.
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